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0: Laffy's collection, and tonight, the vault is wide open.
1: It really is. Alexis, I walked into the booth tonight with a stack of records that all have one thing in common.
0: Which is?
1: Every single one of them was built to move a room. Doesn't matter if it's from last decade or from 1974. Tonight is dance floor first.
0: So no sitting still.
1: No sitting still. We're going to travel. A Swiss deep house breakout. A little London soul. A Philadelphia diamond from the 70s. But the floor never empties.
0: And before we drop the needle, a quick word from the people who keep the energy up in here.
1: 4Life Energy Go Sticks. More energy, more vibe, and honestly, the fuel for a night like this one. Check the link in our Instagram bio for your listener discount.
0: Okay, now let's open the vault.
1: What you're hearing is Nora and Pure. Come with me. The woman behind that name is Daniela DeLillo, Swiss South African, and this was her breakout.
2: Do you come with me?
1: Back in 2013 on Enormous Tunes.
0: Her breakout? This sounds so sure of itself.
2: Do you come with me?
1: That's the thing. It stayed in the top 100 of Beatport's chart for more than 7 months.
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0: left turn, 2011. This one you recognize the second it hits.
1: Titanium. But there's a story here you don't hear on the radio, right?
0: There is. Sia wrote and sang this top line, but she never meant to keep it. She recorded the vocal intending to hand the song off to somebody else.
1: She was going to give this away?
0: She was. And it was Katy Perry, of all people, who told David Guetta, "Do not replace that voice. Keep Sia." Afrojack co-produced it. It went to number one in the UK, number seven on the Billboard Hot 100.
1: Imagine almost giving away your own number one.
0: The vocal makes the record. She knew. She just didn't know yet that it was hers.
1: From a voice everybody knows to something a little more underground.
0: Exactly the swing I want tonight. This next one is a soulful house cut. Aaron Ross, Feel My Love.
1: Aaron Ross, remind me.
0: UK soulful house. He's held a residency at Soul Heaven. He's hosted on Defected Radio. He's one half of the Fanatics. The version we're playing tonight is an unofficial rework, so I'll let the groove introduce itself rather than put a name on it I can't stand behind.
1: Honest as always.
0: Always. Let it ride.

0: staying in that soulful lane, this is Joyo DJ with a vocal from Chanel. The Dreams Come True, out in 2013 on Deja Vu Records.
1: And that club mix?
0: Earl Tutu and John Kahn on the remix. Two names deep in the soulful house world. They take it to church, gently.
1: I can feel that already.
0: And now the room warms up. If the last one leaned toward the light, this one walks straight into it.
1: Who are we hearing?
0: Andrew Hartley and Michelle Weeks. My Deliverer, 2013, on Hartley's own label, Rejoice Records. Remember that name, Rejoice. It's going to come back around before this hour is done.
1: Ooh, a breadcrumb.
0: Michelle Weeks is a real gospel and house voice, the genuine article. And the remix and the master both came from Richard Earnshaw. Same hands shaping the whole thing.
1: Gospel house. There's nothing else that lifts you quite the same way.
2: 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Louise Laffey's collection.

0: Now let's dig a little older. Everything so far has been from this last decade. This next one goes back further than you'd guess.
1: How far?
0: Turn of the 2000s. An Italian garage house record. Sea Flowers, Easy Livin'. The vocals by a singer named Giada, and the mix we're playing comes from a remixer called The Cop.
1: Easy Livin'. That's basically the instruction for this stretch of the night, isn't it?
0: Take it as doctor's orders.
2: Some call it nostalgia. Some call it the future. We just call it good music.

0: And here's that breadcrumb paying off. Mind Street with Carl the Voice. Soulful. Spelled with two L's on purpose. They're a French outfit, so that spelling is all theirs.
1: Wait, you said this one would come back around?
0: Same place as My Deliverer. Both of these landed on the same 2013 Rejoice Records sampler. Two tracks, one record, and both of them on our show tonight.
1: That's a real thread.
0: And the remix here is Robert Rivera, the Swiss one out of Lausanne. Not Robbie Rivera from Miami. Different man. Don't at me.
1: Noted for the record.

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1: That's the whole show. We don't just play the songs. We show you the wiring behind them. The room's full, the energy's good, and we're only halfway.
0: Which means people are going to need to keep that energy up.
1: Which means our friends at 4Life Energy Go Sticks. 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
0: All right, second half, let's push.
1: Here comes a big one. Duke Dumont featuring AME, Need You 100%, 2013.
0: This one actually went all the way, didn't it?
1: Number one in the UK, 2 weeks at the top. 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
0: A Grammy nod for that bass line, deserved.
1: Written by Duke Dumont, AME, and MNEK. Three names worth knowing. This is where the underground kicked the door in.
2: Collection.

0: And this one?
1: This one I'll keep short and honest. Urban jazz provider. Hope. It's a deep, jazzy groove.
0: Fair enough. Let it breathe.
1: Okay, now I want you to really listen, because we're about to touch the oldest thing on the whole show tonight.
0: How far back are we going?
1: 1974, Philadelphia. A man named William Devon walks into Sigma Sound Studios, the room where the whole Philly soul sound was built, and cuts a song called Be Thankful for What You Got.
0: I know this one. Everybody knows this one. Even if they don't know, they do.
1: That's exactly it. It went to number one on the Billboard R&B chart, number four on the Hot 100, gold record by the end of May that year. And the players on it were the MFSB session crew, the same musicians who built hit after hit out of Philadelphia.
0: The house band of a whole city.
1: And that opening, you know the one, the line people have quoted for 50 years. It's one of the most sampled hooks in all of soul. The version we're sliding into is a modern edit, so I'll credit the man who made the original and let the rework do its thing.
0: From 1974, straight to your speakers, right now.

0: And to close the vault tonight, we keep the soul, but we hand it to the jazz players.
1: Meaning?
0: The song is You've Got to Have Freedom. The composition is Pharoah Sanders, the spiritual jazz giant from 1980. What you're about to hear is a funk reimagining of it, credited to Uptown Funk Empire, which is a project of the French producer Bruno Hovart, the one they call Patchworks.
1: A jazz spiritual turned into a dance floor prayer.
0: That's the perfect way to say it. We started the night with an invitation. Come with me. And we're ending it on one word. Freedom.
1: Take us out.
2: This is more than a show. It's a vibe. Louise Laffey's collection.

0: you rode the whole thing with us tonight, from Nora in Pure to a 1974 Philadelphia Diamond to Pharoah Sanders' Freedom, here's what I keep coming back to. These records don't age. They just wait for the next room to fill.
1: And tonight, that room was yours. Thank you for letting us fill your night.
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just might ask me. They say, Martin, maybe one day you'll find true love. I say maybe. But there must be a solution to the one thing